0: gentlemen, this fight is three rounds in the UFC welterweight division. Introducing first, fighting out of the blue corner, a mixed martial artist holding a professional record, 8 wins, 1 loss. He stands 6'1" tall, weighing in at 170.5 pounds. Fighting out of Anchorage, Alaska, Bojan Novosel, Serbia, Uroš the Doctor. Introducing his opponent, fighting out of the red corner, a freestyle fighter holding a professional record, 11 wins, 5 losses. He stands 6'1" tall, weighing in at 169.5 pounds. Fighting out of Frederick, Maryland, Matthew Semi the Jedi. When the action begins, our referee in charge, Tyler Tomlinson.
1: Allez, on démarre cette soirée avec un combat welterweight, moins de 77 kilos. Il va opposer Matthew Semelsberger, l'américain, grand gabarit, à Uros Medic, combattant serbe, 8 victoires, 1 défaite en carrière, surnommé le docteur, qui aura à cœur d'administrer sa médecine à son adversaire. 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

Boxing first. Fighting out of the blue corner. A big martial artist, holding professional record. 24 wins, 4 losses. He stands 5 feet 11 inches tall. Weighing in at 156 pounds. Fighting out of Denver, Colorado, by way of Southford.

I bring the shuffle right back. I bring the shuffle right back. Yeah, yeah. I bring the shuffle right back. I bring the shuffle right back.